so sure as we. 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How would you know the difference between a dream and a dream?

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The past is so heavy, but it's something that I can't leave. And this future's so sudden, it just pushes me.

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Many vets complain of alienation, rage, or guilt. Some succumb to suicidal thoughts. 8 to 10 years after coming home, almost 800,000 men are still fighting the Vietnam War.

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They went through college as young men, posted to a country town to practice their amens. The bishop's girl became his wife, my father his best man. 6 months on, they switched their roles. Dad took my mother's hand. In a paddock by a tree, perhaps, patchy sunlight filtering through. The loneliest goodbye, he said. Gut-wrenching, soulless, blue. She had some strange connections, nobody knew what for. 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They traveled back to Kangaroo Flat, the mail that day. The station master loaned Jay his gun. Well, that's just the country way. In a paddock, scraggy gum trees, early summer grass turned gold. Jay Givens took a shotgun, so his story can't be told.

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Basically, I've seen signs and wonders up in that cap. Mugs of teas and bacon.

It's over. I can't do this anymore. I try and I try. Just never enough for you. Still, you don't want me to go back to jail, do you? You know I'm already facing felonies, yeah. No, but

Billy Jones and Huey Thomason. Green grass and high tides forever.